this crime we commit in our thousands to set ourselves free. And you'll go on and on seeking reasons for what we must do. And remain unaware that the answer you seek is a sin.

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0: It's a serious question. Do you think you're the devil himself?
1: I am not. Why would you say that?

Once in a while, he won't call. He won't call. But I heard you. I saw him again. Soon he, soon he will be there with a small bouquet. He will.